0: go. Come on, West Coast Wednesday. Throw your dubs in the air. I'm your girl, CeCe. What up, DJ Vital?
1: What up, C?
0: Hey, man, it's a good West Coast Wednesday.
1: Little hump day.
0: Yeah, you know I love me some In-N-Out.
1: Love it, yes.
0: Okay, let me tell you why I love In-N-Out even more now.
1: Okay.
0: So In-N-Out just came out and said that they just replaced their Yellow 5 with turmeric, which is really good for you, by the way.
1: Gotta love that.
0: High fructose corn syrup with real sugar.
1: Love that.
0: Red 40 and Red 3 with beta carotene and vegetable juice. And they switched from iodized salt package to sea salt.
1: Fire.
0: Everything is going to be more better for you.
1: They're amazing.
0: And then guess what? They also came out and said that they are going to continue to use real human beings when you order your food. No AI for them.
1: Come on, bro.
0: I said, what?
1: You gotta love it,
0: man. I said, y'all stood up. Y'all stood up to corporate. Y'all going against the grain.
1: They're for the people.
0: That's what I'm saying.
1: I've never been to an In-N-Out where I've had either terrible service or they've like messed up my order. They're just always on point, man.
0: I just love that they standing, you know what I'm saying? Like, they standing 10 toes down.
1: Love that. Yes.
0: I love that.
1: Not giving in.
0: I might just go get a burger.
1: Exactly.
0: I might go get a burger, animal style fries.
1: Some
0: you know
1: real
0: what I'm saying?
1: Food. Absolutely.
0: Some real food. We're not mad at that. Well, listen, we're giving you a chance at some real money, honey.
1: Come on.
0: Let's talk about it, because me and you are going to be at Hollywood Park Casino on Thursday, October 22nd.
1: Movie.
0: A big, big movie, and it's always a vibe when he's on the turntables, KD Nation. We're giving five lucky players a chance to roll the dice at $100,000.
1: Payday.
0: That's crazy.
1: That's a lot of bread, bro.
0: I'm like sitting there just like, oh my God, who's going to win that $100,000? That's crazy. For somebody that's to show up at HPC and then they're like driving home and they're like, yo, is this real?
1: Yeah.
0: Did I really just win?
1: We went to a radio little function and we came back six figures deep.
0: Okay.
1: Come on.
0: Some slight.
1: Pull up.
0: That's all I'm saying. Hey, listen, make sure you follow me at IMCC Valencia, at IMCC Valencia. Click the link in my bio. I made it really easy for you guys. I really did. Just go to my IG, click the link in my bio, and RSVP right there. And I'm telling you right now, a lot of people are RSVPing already. So fit in where you, what is it? Get in where you fit in?
1: Get in where you fit in.
0: Okay,
1: man.
0: That part right there. Get in where you fit in.
1: That's right.

0: give it all you got. Give it all you got. Give it all you got. Give it all you got. Give it all you got. Give it all you got. Give it all you got.
1: Jam, pump it up while your feet are stumping, and the jam is pumping. Look ahead, the crowd is jumping. Pump it up a little more, get the party going on the dance.

0: about to make the day of these parents of KD Nation because we have our third annual Trunk or Treat. We're so excited about this.
1: Going down.
0: Yes, it is. October 29th from 3 to 7. So it is a live broadcast. So we're broadcasting live and you guys will get to see DJ Vital do his thing in person.
1: Cutting it up.
0: That part right there. Does it bother you when people, like when you're DJing during live broadcast and people are like standing around like watching you and just standing there, or you're good with that?
1: It's a little different. I ain't gonna lie, because usually I'm in a club setting, people are dancing, but we get over it. It's all good.
0: Okay. Hey, listen, we're gonna have a bunch of lowriders, a lot of candy for the kids, costume contests, tons of giveaways. So bring the kiddos, make sure they're dressed up. And you know what? I'm gonna go ahead and say this too, because it's our trunk or treat. We're pet friendly.
1: Please bring them.
0: Yeah, please.
1: Begging.
0: We love to see the dogs. You know what I'm saying? Especially like when they dress them up in their costumes.
1: Oh my God,
0: bring your pets.
1: I'm getting to pick with every single one of them.
0: That part right there. So listen, if you guys go to my Instagram at @IMCCValencia, I pinned the flyer for you guys so you can just screenshot it. But it's definitely going down on a Thursday from 3 to 7. And it's October 29th and it's at Freedom Plaza.
1: Gotta love it.
0: Yes, 990 South Alameda Street. That's 990 South Alameda Street, Freedom Plaza. We're going to be there, and hopefully you will with the family and dress up the kids and come trick-or-treating.
1: Come pull up.
0: That part right there. In the meantime, go ahead and spin it back one time. Let's go. It's 935 KDAY.
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3: 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Traffic will be detoured between Interstates 110 and 710 primarily and State Routes 103. If you're traveling from the broader region towards San Pedro or Long Beach, use alternative freeway routes to avoid congestion. Watch out for traffic control officers at intersections throughout the project area. 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

0: 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The Santa Monica Ferris wheel is lighting up blue and white tonight to support the LA Dodgers.
1: That's right.
0: We're excited about that. It's going to have Dodger-themed colors, animated patterns, and, of course, the iconic LA logo that we all love and we're so proud of.
1: Love that.
0: Now, the light show is going to begin at 6, at 6:20. Oh, my God. What time is it? Oh, like in 30 minutes.
1: Yeah.
0: All right, so in 30 minutes, it's going to start in 30 minutes, and it runs until midnight, so y'all got time.
1: I'm going to go pull up.
0: Pull up. Yeah. Why not?
1: Catch a vibe.
0: Hey, we're trying to chase our third World Series. Let's go.
1: Repeat, man. Let's go.
0: That part right there. Let's go ahead and spin it back one time. It's KD.
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5: Beginning November 7th, the Vincent Thomas Bridge on State Route 47 will fully close for 16 months in San Pedro. Traffic will be detoured between Interstates 110 and 710 primarily and State Routes 103. If you're traveling from the broader region towards San Pedro or Long Beach, use alternative freeway routes to avoid congestion. Watch out for traffic control officers at intersections throughout the project area. Local police will enforce truck restrictions on residential streets. Check Caltrans Quick Map for real-time traffic and expanded camera views. Search for Caltrans Quick Map online. 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

0: was able to catch up with Corey Brodus, the daughter of Snoop Dogg, who is now voicing the new character Maxine in Doggyland. And this is what she had to say about her new character. Maxine, now you play the character Maxine. One, how did you choose this particular character? And why not name the character after yourself?
1: Those are great questions, boo. I have two Labradoodles who I did. Rest in peace to my zany boy. And looking at all the other characters on there, I wanted her to be different and like my dogs.
0: Right.
1: So I was like, let's do a Labradoodle, a chocolate one. And Claude, he had sent me a few names.
0: Yeah.
1: And it was something about Maxine. Yeah.
2: Maxine just resonated with you. And then the more we talked about Maxine, the more we realized like Maxine comes with strength. Mm-hmm. And then how about Maxine Waters?
1: Yeah.
2: So it was like the first black, congresswoman.
1: Yes. Absolutely.
2: So when we started digging into even that, we're like, wow, that's another layer.
0: Yeah. Right? Yeah. I love it. And so how much of Maxine's personality is your personality, is you?
1: I think all across the board, you know, how confident she is, outspoken, sassy, and just loving.
0: Right.
1: You know, I feel like, not to toot my own horn, but a lot of people gravitate towards me. You know, like I'm a very
0: Your own horn. that's a gift.
3: That is definitely a gift. And I don't know if you know that, Vital, but every time I see Corey and she's out there and I see her at the compound, a lot of people do gravitate towards her. She has this amazing light about her. Amazing. Anyhow, I got more of Corey all week long. Don't go anywhere. In the meantime, let's get back in the mix. Come on, it's K-Day.
4: DJ Vital, get it how you live.

0: See, he goes, I'm not trying to hear that, see? But then it sounds like he's saying, I'm not trying to hear that, see?
1: I was going
0: to
1: tell you that one day.
0: Yeah.
1: We got a song that's low-key, you know.
0: Yeah, he's like, I'm not trying to, but he's trying to be like, yo, I'm not trying to hear that C, like S-E-E, like, I'm not trying to hear that C, but it sounds like he's saying, I'm not trying to hear that C, C-E.
1: Yeah.
0: I'm just saying.
1: You know.
0: Hey, you know what? Vital, I got beef with your homeboy, Robbie De Niro.
1: Why is that?
0: Because I didn't put this fool on my show in the pull-ups. I didn't went to his boss, vouch for him, talking about he's one of the hardest workers.
2: She did.
0: I sure did, and, he barely started following me 3 minutes ago.
1: No way.
0: The shade.
1: I am baffled.
0: I said the shade.
1: Excuse
0: shade
1: like my shade. Homie.
0: Okay. Not excuse my homie. What you call Robbie De Niro?
1: The Danger. Homie.
0: No, I no, Danger got a new name for Robbie
2: you know,
0: De Niro.
2: His last name De Niro, so I call him Sugar Poppy now. Yeah. He came in with some like $400 clothes. I was like, oh, you got money.
0: Deja, now you're putting his money on blast, and now people are going to be hitting him up. And they're going to be like, I heard Robbie. You have money.
1: His name is already De Niro.
0: That's true.
1: Send the name.
0: Hey, yeah. Shout out to winner chicken dinner. You guys had a winner.
3: Yeah, yes. Big shout out to Jacques, who won those tickets to go see tomorrow Cynthia Erivo when that goes down at the Hollywood Bowl.
2: He was from Santa Monica. How'd you say his name?
3: His name is Jacques.
2: That's a dope name.
3: Yeah.
0: Brought to you by Camellia Law.
3: Yes, and you can contact her at 800-800-1902. Again, that's 800-800-1902.
2: Yes. Attorney Camille will fight for you.
0: Hey, how was it? First of all, how was the Jay-Z pop-up?
3: Yo, it was fire. So there's actually, I posted on the Afternoon Ride Instagram. You can actually see a little behind the scenes of what it looks like inside and some of the stuff they have. They actually just locked in the Fear of God collab stuff they were waiting on. So that just hit the store today.
0: Oh, my God.
3: And guess who came back? One.
0: You did.
3: No.
2: Mr. Poppy. Because he had the money for it.
3: Mr. Moneybags over here, dog.
0: Hey, what did you get me and Deasia since we were at the studio and we couldn't leave? But we sent you guys to go have a good time.
3: Positive energy.
0: All right. We over him. All
1: some
0: right.
1: Highlights.
0: Nah, make sure you follow me at IMCC Valencia.
2: Follow me at YOODEAJA.
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3: You can catch me at HellaSoosh. That's HellaSoosh.
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0: And he got the money, so make sure y'all holler at him. Not serio.
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15: Urgent notice. 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Toxic chemicals known as PFAS have been found in the tap water of thousands of U.S. zip codes and communities. 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

0: 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If you're traveling from the broader region towards San Pedro or Long Beach, use alternative freeway routes to avoid congestion. 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

0: Okay, it's Maria Branch, but he knows me by Rita Branch.
1: Okay.
0: In Marion, Illinois.
1: All right, and who's this going out to tonight?
0: Corinthius Beverly.
1: Corinthius, huh? That's a fancy name. I like that name.
0: Corinthius.
1: It's like a Greek king. It's like royalty. So what are we going to tell? What are we going to tell King Corinthius tonight? What's your message to him?
0: Tell him it was that I love him, and I can't wait for him to get home.
1: I can do that.
0: Oh, thank you so much. Thank you. Yeah, he gave me his number to call to give him a shout out.
1: All right, well, it's my pleasure to make that oral expression happen. And remember, in Marion, where you live, you can hear us on 101.5 CILFM. So make sure you tune us in tonight.
0: Okay. I'm going to go outside for a minute.

0: always great to see you. We are back with the Slow Jam Show. 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Thank you so much for coming through tonight. Grand Cayman, the Cayman Islands Magic 91.5 in Los Angeles, 93.5 K-Day. 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
1: Hi, my name is Loretta, calling from Pittsburgh. I would like to give an oral expression to my man, the love of my life, Clarence in Welch, West Virginia. Baby, I just want to tell you that I love you so much, baby, and I cannot wait for you to come home to me.
2: 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I'm sending love to my sweetheart, Silver Maldonado. 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
3: Hi, this is Kellen, calling from Alexandria, Louisiana. I want to send an oral expression to the love of my life, Toya. Babe, I love you. I will always love you. Thank you for being there. Thank you for everything you've done for me.
4: Hi, this is Sylvia Reyes from Reno, Nevada, and I'd like to send an oral expression out to Harvey Reyes in Carson City. I love you, son. I miss you.
0: All right, there's nothing like a mother's love. And we'll come back. We'll check the apology line, 877-209-0631. We're just getting started. R-Dub back with more slow jams right after the break.
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0: Hi, my name is Mary Rendon from Gardena, California. And I want to apologize, and I hope he accepts it. Manuel Henry Rivera from Winter Park. And I just hope he knows that I miss him and I love him a lot. So I hope he accepts my apology. I love you.
1: Misha, Great Falls, Montana. Kenny, I'm sorry, and I hope you can forgive me.
2: Mariah from Aurora, Colorado, to Keith Perez. I just wanted to say I'm sorry, baby. I miss you so much. I hope you can forgive me. I really want you to just think about how beautiful and true our love really is. I can't live without you.

Yo, what up, y'all? It's Jermaine Dupri. You're listening to Slow Jams, and this is the record that I produced and wrote. It's called My Little Secret by Escape. Yeah.

0: Well, hey, if this is your first time listening to the Slow Jam Show, welcome. Hope you're enjoying what you're hearing. Hope you'll tell a friend. And most importantly, I hope you will listen 5 nights a week, Sunday night Slow Jams, and the Slow Jams Monday through Thursday on this incredible radio station. You're not alone. 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So make sure, besides your name, make sure to drop your location and then tell us who you're thinking about, just like this.
1: This is Natalie from Tucson, Arizona. I'm sending an oral expression to my king in Tucson, Arizona. Babe, I love you so, so much. And I can't wait to see your wife.
2: This is Demetrius Curtis calling from Amarillo, Texas. 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
3: This is Lauren calling from Stevensville, Montana, to give a personal oral expression to the love of my life, Daniel Meyer, in Lompoc, California. 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I'm counting down the days until you're back home with me. I can't wait to be your wife.
4: Hey, baby, this is me and Bubby calling from Anchorage, Alaska. For you, baby, Cheyenne, Joe Parks. Baby, I want you to know I love you. I miss you. I can't wait to see you, and you're the love of my life, and couldn't imagine life without you.
0: I need to refill my cup. 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Just a few seconds, another full hour of tonight's Slow Jam Show kicks off.

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Hip-hop back in the day. And another full hour of slow jams. Slow jams. Right now.

0: I was hoping to send an oral expression.
1: Yeah, let's do it. What's your name and where are you calling from?
0: My name's Jose. I'm calling from Long Poke, California, and I want to send an oral expression out to Felicia Cortez. I just want

0: late at night, we play slow jams on the radio and we ask you to block out all of the negative energy and any chaos, any drama in your life or the world. Put it aside. Don't worry. It'll be there tomorrow morning. Your bills will be there tomorrow morning. But tonight, let's live in the moment. Don't worry about a thing. Enjoy the music. Enjoy the vibes. It's a whole mood. This is the Slow Jam Show.
1: Hi, my name is Amber from Copper Scope, Texas. My little expression goes to Marquez and La Mesa, Texas. You keep me going every day. Through all the stresses that life brings, you bring me peace.
2: Hi, this is Jenna from Tucson, Arizona. I would like to send an oral expression to the love of my life, my husband, Joshua Nunley, in Beaumont, Texas. Baby, I love and miss you so much. I can't wait until you come home, baby.
3: This is Fred, Wichita, Kansas. I'd like to give a shout-out to Bella from Wichita, Kansas. I love you, baby, and you deserve the world.
4: Hi, this is Maria Hershey out of Albuquerque, New Mexico. To my husband, Brandon Hershey, just want to tell you how much I love you, baby, and I'm so proud of you for the man you've become and continue to be.
0: All right, your final goodnight kisses. You can send them right now. You can kiss them through the phone by calling us at 877-209-0631. R-Dub back in a minute with the rest of tonight's Slow Jam Session.
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2: Hi, Felicia. What are you doing tonight?
1: I'm out driving around just me and my husband, and I wanted to call and make an oral expression to him.
2: Beautiful. Did you say you're driving with your husband or on the way to see your husband?
1: Yeah, on the way to see him.
2: Excellent. Okay, what's his name?
1: His name is Jesus.
2: Beautiful. What do you want to tell him?
1: I would love to tell him that I'm grateful for him and thank you for the many years we've had together. And I hope many more to come, and I love him. And I miss him, that's all.
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1: Hi, I'm Angelina from Modesto, California, and my oral expression goes to my dad, Brian, from Jamestown, California, and I want to tell him that we all miss him very much.
2: Hi, this is Kizzy from Abilene, Texas, and I just want to tell Tracy, Gary, and Lubbock that I love you so very much. We'll be together soon.
3: Hi, this is Rachel. I'm calling from Miami, Florida, and this message is for James, all the way to Arizona. I just wanted to tell him that I love him and I miss him, and I can't wait to give him lots of hugs and kisses when he comes home.
4: Hi, this is Jen from Dallas, Texas, and my oral expression is to Simon Trevino in Jessup, Georgia. Simon, I know you're listening, and I just want to tell you that I love you with all my heart. I can't wait till I can see you again. Always and forever, love nobody but you.
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Yo, what's cracking? 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I love K-Day. Grew up on K-Day. I remember trying to get our songs played up here. You know what I mean? When can we get our songs played on K-Day? 93.5 K-Day. 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

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When I'm alone in my room, sometimes...

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1: We're JJ Fat and we're here to rock. 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
16: 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I saw this pretty young lady that was real, real fine. 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

0: Romeo on this Thursday morning, a.k.a. Friday Eve. Thank you for waking up with me. Coming up in 5 minutes, we got some Tupac, Bone Thugs and Harmony, and LL Cool J. And when it comes to tickets, I got you covered, man, for Magic Mountain Fright Fest. 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I'm going to give you a chance to go check out the L.A. 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And I even got tickets to go see Cynthia Erivo at the Hollywood Bowl. Matter of fact, I'm going to give you a chance to win those tickets in 10 minutes when I shout out birthdays and anniversaries. So if you want to show some love to somebody, DM me right now, Romeo on your radio. 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

Now, it's all about birthdays and anniversaries, so we got to wish Robin from Monrovia a happy 37th birthday and a happy 42nd birthday going out to Alex from Culver City. But KD Nation, who wants to go check out Cynthia Erivo all the way live at the Hollywood Bowl? Of course, she did amazing in the movies Wicked and Harriet. Well, she's going to be getting her singing on tonight at the Hollywood Bowl, and tickets are on sale at Ticketmaster.com, or be caller number 9 and hit me up at 323-520-5329, and I'm going to hook you up. But coming up in 10 minutes, I'm going to tell you what this teenager got caught doing for an elderly man in his neighborhood, and I promise you, it's going to make you what?

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1: Hello?
2: Hello, my name is Carmen. May I please speak to Elizabeth?
1: This is her.
2: Hi there, I'm calling with Advisors, and we offer financial planning, and your boyfriend Greg asked us to set up a consultation with you to help you with your budgeting.
1: Okay, no, no.
2: No what? Hello?
1: Hello?
2: Hello, my name is Carmen. I believe we were disconnected.
1: No, we were not disconnected. I don't think you have any business talking to me.
2: No, this is my business. I'm in financial planning.
1: Okay, that's great.
2: Your boyfriend, Greg, is one of our preferred clients. He makes a lot of money. Yes.
1: I can have a conversation with him about any of these topics. I don't need to be talking to anybody besides him about my money and my planning.
2: Oh, no. I talk to him every week about his money. And then he told me about the fact that you ain't got no money. And then he said he wants you to have more. And then I'm like, why don't you give it to her? And he's like, no, I can't give it to her because she'll just spend it.
1: This is none of your business, and you can stick to your job if you want to call that this.
2: That's the problem. He says that you don't have a job.
1: Excuse me? I don't have a job? I literally just came off of a commercial shoot yesterday. I have an audition.
2: Oh, you're an actor. Okay, I get it. So you work, but you don't make any money.
1: This is real right now? What is the name of your business? Excuse me, let me take down.
2: No, ma'am, I'm not trying to argue with you, okay? I was an actress once, too.
1: Okay.
2: Yes, but only on mattresses. Hello?
1: Hello?
2: Hola, this is Carmen. I believe we were disconnected.
1: If this is really something that he's saying on right now, I am going to... I'm not going to be here when he gets home.
2: You're not going to... No. Well, you're going to leave him?
1: I don't know what the hell I'm going
2: to
1: do.
2: No, girl, I would advise you, sister to sister, not to leave him because I see his deposits. You may want to stay.
1: I most likely am staying.
2: Okay, good.
1: You suck. What do your paychecks look like? When was the last time you put joy in the heart of somebody else? When was the last time you made a stranger feel something?
2: When I was a mattress actress.
1: You're freaking believable.
2: Stupid.
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4: Nowadays, you'll see this happen more often than not, where people are outside with their cell phones, ready to film something. You know, whether they're being nosy or hoping to go viral. Well, in this particular case, someone in his neighborhood was filming an 18-year-old boy that lived on the same street as he approached an elderly man who was walking down the street wearing a pair of shoes that were falling apart. So the 18-year-old boy took off the shoes that was on his feet and gave them to the elderly man. And of course, this video got posted and it has gone viral. So shouts out to that 18-year-old teenager for showing the world he was raised right, man, and giving up his shoes to that elderly man who was definitely in need of those. So make sure you go check out that video on 935KD's IG story. But coming up in 10 minutes for What's Trending, it's looking like Ice Cube will be filming the movie last Friday here in LA, and I'll tell you why. And you're going to hear the game give 50 Cent his flowers, but at the same time, pretty much saying they need to get in the boxing ring and have it out just one time. And the game's going to speak on that in 10 minutes.
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1: Let's go back 21 years ago, back to 2005, when Hated a Lover dropped with the Game and 50 Cent. We thought that combination was going to last forever. Well, we quickly found out that it was not going to last forever. Whether it was disagreement between the two, 50 Cent having beef with people the Game was cool with, so they didn't agree on that. And still today, people will ask the Game questions about 50 Cent and their relationship. And here's what the Game had to say recently.
2: And 50 is a genius. He a f***ing asshole. He's a troll. One day, me and 50, we're just going to go behind the thing. It's like brothers, and just I got to get it in with him just one time to see if he really built like that. Today, there's no Game in 50 anything.
1: Look, if we could have a celebrity fight night with the Game versus 50 Cent in a boxing ring, who's not paying for that? I'm paying whatever the price is, because there's nothing about that fight would be fake. Believe me. All right, so it's looking like Ice Cube is getting closer to deciding on where he's going to film the movie last Friday. We're all hoping it happens here in L.A. because Ice Cube's on the West Coast. But it's very expensive to film movies out here. But now it's looking like Ice Cube is going to get that $11.4 million tax credit through California's Film and Television Tax Credit Program. So with that good news, if Ice Cube decides to film the movie here in L.A., he will employ over 180 local cast and crew members. Come on, Cube. You know you got to put on for the
3: West Side.
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9: Chaka Chaka Chaka Chaka Chaka Khan. 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
1: Hey, yo, Romeo, what's up with your sports rap?
2: Let's get into it for sports rap. Last night was game 3 of the NLCS, and with the Dodgers being home, we were hoping they can turn things around, right? But from the first pitch in the first inning, the Dodgers fell behind 1-0, but they came back in the bottom of the 6th to take the lead 2-1, and after that, everything just fell apart. The Dodgers gave up 5 runs. They lost the game 6-2, and they're now one game away from being knocked out of the playoffs and for their chance to three-peat in the World Series. And after the game, a lot of Dodger players had things to say, but Max Muncy summed it up best.
3: It's a pretty simple answer. We're playing like they're playing great. It's as simple as that.
2: Max Muncy's right. The Brewers are just playing better baseball, and game 4 goes down tonight at 5 o'clock. So come on, Dodger Blue. We need you to come through and get that win. Last night, we also had some preseason basketball where the Clippers beat the Denver Nuggets 122-110. And former Laker, now Clipper, Rui Hachimura, he looks weird in that uniform, not going to lie. He put up 16 points in that win. And, of course, tonight we got some Thursday night football where the Seattle Seahawks and the Denver Broncos, both are 3-2, will go head-to-head at 5:15. Now, Sports Wrap is brought to you by Kalshi. 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K-A-L-S-H-I. But, Kata Nation, I want to know, who wants to go see the LA Kings take on the Boston Bruins this Saturday at the Crypto.com Arena? 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
2: Hello?
3: Hola, my name is Carmen. Is this Eileen?
2: This is.
3: Hi there. I'm the assistant to the assistant to the assistant to David.
2: Okay.
3: Here at Wine Distribution. Apparently, you're having some issues with our warehouse?
2: Yes, okay. I am. I'm having issues getting my product to restaurants. Not, the trucks aren't going complete. They're missing cases.
3: Okay, so you're saying the trucks don't have all of the wine that they're supposed to?
2: Correct.
3: The warehouse guys are telling me that you're very difficult to work with, that you're very mean to them, and you yell at them?
2: I barely ever see them, and when I pick up my stuff, I'm very pleasant.
3: So the warehouse guys, though, are saying that maybe you have been taking the wine and drinking it yourself.
2: That's insanity. I have dropped off everything. I have the signed invoice. I have gone through every
3: bottle of wine, exactly. And how do they taste? Are you any good?
2: I am so confused right now.
3: Is it because of all the wine you're drinking?
2: Excuse me? That is incredibly rude to insinuate. I can lose my
3: rude?
2: Job.
3: No. I never said that you're stealing the wine. The warehouse guys did. I'm just relaying the message.
2: Me, you're telling me that I'm drunk.
3: No, I never said you were drunk. I said the warehouse guys say you look drunk.
2: That is so rude.
3: Don't be insulted, okay? They say you look wine drunk, which is a little sexier than, like, drunk.
2: Oh, my God. Who are you?
3: Hello?
2: Hello?
3: Oh, this is Carmen. I believe we were disconnected.
2: They're telling people that they think that I'm drunk. I want to know who is saying this.
3: Okay.
2: It's incredibly unprofessional.
3: But we're not going to be able to figure this out if you've been drinking.
2: I am not drinking! What the hell is happening? What is going on right now?
3: I'm trying to explain to you that there are cases of wine missing.
2: I know there are cases of wine missing.
3: I know, but you're trying to talk about your relationship with the warehouse boys and whether or not they think you're cute. I don't care. I care about the wine missing.
2: I don't care if they think I'm cute or not, but I do care if they think that I'm drunk.
3: I know that you care about the missing wine because you're the one that's taking it and drinking it, is what they say.
2: No, I'm not. Why would I call and complain about my cases not being on the truck if I was drinking them? Wouldn't I just kind of, like, let it go so that I could keep drinking them? No, I lodged the complaint. I started this.
3: Yes, because it didn't make sense to me either. And sometimes when people don't make sense, I assume that they're drunk.
2: Oh, my
3: Stupid.
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0: 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Let's go.
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0: Who wants to go to Magic Mountain's Fright Fest? 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So if you want to go, 323-520-KDAY. We're going to keep you on the West Coast. That's the only clue you're getting. All you got to do is name the artist and title of this song. It's the opposite of run. I'll give you one more clue. It's the opposite of run. I'm going to run it back for you one more time. Name the artist and title of this song. If you know it, 323-520-KDAY.

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1: It's time to play the game One Hip Hop Second. Who's this? Where you calling from?
2: It's Fabian. I'm calling from the city of Victorville.
1: Victorville in the building right up the hill from where I live. Here we go. One Hip Hop Second. Name the artist and title of that song. Hello? Are you there?
2: Get your walk on.
1: Yeah! Get your walk on. That's what I'm talking about. Now you're going to be walking all through Magic Mountain Fright Fest just in time for Halloween. Who's going to go with you? Because you got four tickets.
2: Me, my wife, and my kids.
1: That's what I'm talking about, man. 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And let the city know what station just hooked you up with tickets to Magic Mountain Fright Fest.
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1: If you are a fan of the Wu-Tang Clan, you may have seen them on tour with Bone Thugs and Harmony not too long ago, and I know you definitely know about the history and the mystery behind the album that they took 6 years to record, Once Upon a Time in Shaolin, right? Well, check this out. The Wu-Tang Clan documentary titled The Disciple of Wu-Tang Fable is set to drop on Netflix tomorrow, October 16th, and I know all the hip-hop heads will be tapped into that because it's Wu-Tang forever. And speaking of forever, I feel like this Ja Rule and 50 Cent beef has been going on forever, and unfortunately, it brings in other hip-hop artists into the situation that has nothing to do with it, like Busta Rhymes, whose truck got shot up.
2: My truck had got shot up during the beef with Ja and Fifth and Jimmy Henchman and Fifth, and my truck got shot up. I think it was mistaken for being, you know, Fifth's truck.
1: So let's be clear, there were no names discussed when

0: name to who shot up Busta Rhymes' truck, but he was pretty much guilty by association because he was part of Violators, which Ja Rule felt was connected to 50. And to keep it 100, we're all glad that Busta Rhymes was not in his truck when it got shot up. 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
1: Hello?
2: Hola, my name is Carmen. May I please speak to...
1: Yeah, this is he.
2: I'm with E Nana Banana Pet Psychology. I'm treating your friend s*** dog for mental and emotional distress.
1: Really? I had no idea that...
2: Do you dog sit often?
1: Yeah, I do. At least probably two or three times a week. It's usually on the weekend. We should go out of town.
2: And how often would you say you lose your temper and yell at him?
1: Well, I try not to yell at him at all, you know.
2: I didn't ask you how hard you try not to yell at him. I asked you how many times you are verbally abusive to him.
1: No, I don't think I'm verbally abusive
2: you
1: at
2: just,
1: all.
2: You just said that you try not to. I mean, are you successful on every try?
1: No, I mean, I guess I didn't mean try. I mean, I'm not
2: well,
1: verbally
2: excuse
1: abusive.
2: Excuse me, sir. I'm a psychologist, and automatically by saying something and then saying the opposite in your next breath means that you're a liar. Okay,
1: what?
2: So I want to know now. I want to know right now.
1: You.
2: Excuse me. I'm the therapist. I'll ask the questions.
1: No, but the is fine.
2: Oh, you're the doctor now. Okay.
1: Yeah, I'm watching him right now.
2: Okay, and where did you go to dog medical school?
1: Oh, yeah, and where did you go to school?
2: F you.
1: F me? F, you know what? You know what? I'm hanging up.
2: And that's why I went to school at Furry University. Hello?
1: Hello?
2: Hola, this is Scottman. I believe we were disconnected. I'm calling with Elena Banana Pet Therapy.
1: You know what? I'm not talking to you right now. You keep calling me a liar. This is really getting me upset. I have no idea who you
2: See,
1: are.
2: See, I can already tell you have a bad temper.
1: No, I have a bad temper because you're calling me a liar, and I don't actually normally have a bad temper.
2: All okay? I'm doing is asking questions, and you're getting angry.
1: You're not asking questions, okay? What you're doing here is you're accusing me of lying.
2: Excuse me, don't yell at me.
1: I am not yelling.
2: Do you yell at the dog like this?
1: Oh my God.
2: You're mentally unstable.
1: I'm mentally unstable?
2: You're
1: oh
2: mentally
1: my God.
2: Unstable,
1: this is
2: yes.
1: Absolutely ridiculous. I've never even heard of a dog psychologist. This is absolutely insane.
2: Well, have you heard of a pet detective?
1: A pet?
3: Le who?
1: What the?
3: The her.
1: What are you talking about?
3: Loser.
2: Stupid.
0: Carmen's Calls. Every morning on the 30s.

ABC, Boys and Men, BBD. It's 95K this morning, Shaw. Since we talk about three letters, how about OPP? As we get into this song, I am looking for call number 9 because they got a 4-pack of tickets and 100 attraction passes to Dare to Join the Scare at Magic Mountains Fright Fest presented by Snickers. 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So if you want to pull up and have a good time, hit me up right now. 323-520-KDAY. I'm trying to hook you up for Halloween. Get at me, all right?

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1: Regulators. We regulate any stealing of his property. We're damn good, too. But you can't be any geek off the street. Gotta be handy with the steal, if you know what I mean. Earn your keep.

0: will regulate.
1: It's the K-Day Morning Show. It's your boy Romeo. I got Gilbert on the phone lines. Where you calling from?
2: West Covina.
1: West Covina in the building. You're caller number 9.
2: Oh, cool. Thank you. Thank you, Romeo.
1: Man, you're welcome, bro. 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So for Halloween, what are you going to dress up as?
2: Oh, man, I haven't got a costume yet, bro.
1: Yeah, me neither, man. I was going to wear Dodgers, but I'm not sure. Can we win this game tonight, though?
2: Oh, man. Oh, we got to win, bro. Hey, let's have hope, man. Let's win on 4. We got this.
1: Hey, man. Hey, it can happen. I believe in the Dodger Blue, for real, for real. All right, my man, congratulations. Let the city know what station just hooked you up.
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1: Let's go back 21 years ago, back to 2005, when Hated or Love It dropped with the Game and 50 Cent. We thought that combination was going to last forever. Well, we quickly found out that was not going to last forever. Whether it was disagreement between the two, 50 Cent having beef with people the Game was cool with, so they didn't agree on that. And still today, people will ask the Game questions about 50 Cent and their relationship. And here's what the Game had to say recently.
2: And 50 is a genius. He a f***ing asshole. He's a troll. One day, me and 50, we're just going to go behind the thing. It's like brothers, and just, I got to get it in with him just one time to see if he really built like that. Today, there's no Game in 50 anything.
1: Look, if we could have a celebrity fight night with the Game versus 50 Cent in a boxing ring, who's not paying for that? I'm paying whatever the price is, because there's nothing about that fight will be fake. Believe me. All right, so it's looking like Ice Cube is getting closer to deciding on where he's going to film the movie last Friday. We're all hoping it happens here in L.A. because Ice Cube's on the West Coast. But it's very expensive to film movies out here. But now it's looking like Ice Cube is going to get that $11.4 million tax credit through California's Film and Television Tax Credit Program. So with that good news, if Ice Cube decides to film the movie here in L.A., he will employ over 180 local cast and crew members. Come on, Cube. You know you got to put on for the
3: West Side.
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1: Let's get into it for Sports Wrap. Last night was game 3 of the NLCS, and with the Dodgers being home, we were hoping they can turn things around, right? But from the first pitch in the first inning, the Dodgers fell behind 1-0, but they came back in the bottom of the 6th to take the lead 2-1, and after that, everything just fell apart. The Dodgers gave up 5 runs, they lost the game 6-2, and they're now one game away from being knocked out of the playoffs and for their chance to three-peat in the World Series. And after the game, a lot of Dodger players had things to say, but Max Muncy summed it up best.
2: It's a pretty simple answer. We're playing like they're playing great. It's as simple as that.
1: Max Muncy's right. The Brewers are just playing better baseball, and game 4 goes down tonight at 5 o'clock. So come on, Dodger Blue. We need you to come through and get that win. Last night, we also had some preseason basketball where the Clippers beat the Denver Nuggets 122-110. And former Laker, now Clipper, Rui Hachimura, he looks weird in that uniform. I'm not going to lie. He put up 16 points in that win. And, of course, tonight we got some Thursday night football where the Seattle Seahawks and the Denver Broncos, both are 3-2, will go head-to-head at 5:15. Now, Sports Wrap is brought to you by Kalshi. Download the Kalshi app. Trade what's next, K-A-L-S-H-I. 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
10: Beginning November 7th, the Vincent Thomas Bridge on State Route 47 will fully close for 16 months in San Pedro. Traffic will be detoured between Interstates 110 and 710 primarily and State Routes 103. If you're traveling from the broader region towards San Pedro or Long Beach, use alternative freeway routes to avoid congestion. Watch out for traffic control officers at intersections throughout the project area. 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
1: Hello?
2: Hola, my name is Carmen. May I please speak to Jamie?
1: This is she.
2: I'm with daycare, your employer, and it's been brought to my attention by some of the parents that they are not comfortable with your new green hair.
1: You said you're from daycare.
2: Yes. I'm with the outsourced corporate HR company.
1: Corporate?
2: Yes.
1: What did you say your name was?
2: And did you not read the employee handbook?
1: Does it say I can't have green hair in
2: the
1: handbook?
2: Well, obviously, why are you asking me what it says if you read it? You didn't read it. And if you did read the handbook, you'd know that it says that you can't have green hair.
1: Specifically green hair. It says...
2: No, it doesn't say specifically green hair. Especially since the Pacific is blue. Stupid. Hello?
1: Hello?
2: Hola, this is Carmen. I believe we were disconnected.
1: No.
2: No, we're done. Just saying this sounds like a really bad Halloween costume idea. Like, look, let me dye my hair green. I can win the costume contest.
1: Well, I've never heard of this.
2: But everybody knows it's the girl that's most naked with the biggest implants that wins.
1: No.
2: Hello?
1: Hello?
2: Hola, this is Scottman. Can I please speak to Poison Ivy or a troll doll?
1: Are you gonna keep calling me names?
3: 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Oompa Loompa Loompa Dee Dee.
2: Stupid.
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The KD Morning Show with your boy Romeo. That LL Cool J is going out to Yesenia in the city of Watts. Thank you for waking up with me. I appreciate that. But right now, KD Nation, I got a pair of tickets to go check out Cynthia Erivo all the way live at the Hollywood Bowl tonight. That's right. She's going to be performing live on stage at the Hollywood Bowl. 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You may have seen her in the movie Wicked or the movie Harriet Tubman. Either way, she's going to be singing all the way live at the Hollywood Bowl tonight. So call number 9, hit me up. Strumming.

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1: Hey, Nation, if you are a fan of the Wu-Tang Clan, you may have seen them on tour with Bone Thugs and Harmony not too long ago, and I know you definitely know about the history and the mystery behind the album that they took 6 years to record, Once Upon a Time in Shaolin, right? Well, check this out. The Wu-Tang Clan documentary titled The Disciple of Wu-Tang Fable is set to drop on Netflix tomorrow, October 16th, and I know all the hip-hop heads will be tapped into that because it's Wu-Tang forever. And speaking of forever, I feel like this Ja Rule and 50 Cent beef has been going on forever, and unfortunately, it brings in other hip-hop artists into the situation that has nothing to do with it, like Busta Rhymes, whose truck got shot up.
2: My truck had got shot up during the beef with Ja and 50 and Jimmy Henchman and 50, and my truck got shot up. I think it was mistaken for being, you know, 50's truck.
1: So let's be clear. There were no names discussed when it came to who shot up Busta Rhymes' truck, but he was pretty much guilty by association because he was part of Violators, which Ja Rule felt was connected to 50. And to keep it 100, we're all glad that Busta Rhymes was not in his truck when he got shot.
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0: 259-5313. 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

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We're talking about Magic Mountain's Fright Fest. I got that, but in the meantime, between time, I love this song right here. Bobby Brown, Every Little Step. Come on, it's on KD.

0: 93.5 K-Day has your four packs of tickets and free haunted attraction passes to Magic Mountain's Fright Fest, presented by Snickers, at 7:30, 8:30, 3:30, and 4:30, with heart-racing thrills by day and chills by night, with new enhanced haunted mazes and bone-chilling scare zones. 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

935 Katie, it's your girl CC. Katie Nation, it's about that time right now. I got a family 4-pack of tickets, Magic Mountain Strike, Fright Fest. 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I got 4 tickets for you.

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0: 5K, it's your girl, CeCe. Hi, who's this?
1: Oh, this is Curtis.
0: Hi, Curtis. What city are you calling from?
1: Calling from Banning.
0: From Banning. Well, you better make some noise, man. You called number 9.
1: All right. Yeah.
0: Congratulations. You got 4 tickets. Magic Mountain Fright Fest. Who are you going to pull up with?
1: My wife and my kids.
0: The family's about to have a blast. Enjoy that. Do me a favor. Let everybody know your favorite station you bump in Banning.
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It's 935 Katie. I'm your girl, Cece Valencia. Make sure y'all follow me at I am Cece Valencia. Hey, listen, we're going to be at Hollywood Park Casino October 22nd. That's a Thursday from 7 to 9. I'm giving 5 lucky players a chance to roll the dice for $100,000. Go to my IG right now at I am Cece Valencia. At I am Cece Valencia. Click the link in my bio. That's a link so you can RSVP and

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12: Before the playlist,

We need this right here. What? It's 935 Katie. I'm your girl, Cece Valencia. How are you feeling this afternoon? Hey, listen, anything you want to hear, you know I got you in your song request, right? All you got to do is hit me up, 323-520-5329. But right now, I got tickets, 4 tickets to be exact. Magic Mountains Fright Fest. If you're trying to go, call number 9, 323-520-5329. Good luck.

0: Payday. You're hanging out with me, your girl Cece. Who's this?
1: Hi, this is Chantel from Whittier.
0: Hi, Chantel from Whittier, where the girls are prettier. How you doing?
1: Hey, I'm good. How are you?
0: I'm doing good. Are you still at work or are you already off work?
1: No, I'm off already.
0: Oh, yes. Well, listen, make some noise, girl. You got good news because you're calling number 9.
1: Yes! Thank you.
0: You are so welcome. We got 4 tickets, Magic Mountain Fright Fest, you and either the family or friends. How you rolling up?
1: With my man and my family.
0: Hey, there you go. She said, I don't know. I just know my man is coming with me. My man's.
1: Yes.
0: All right, well, you and your mans have a good time. Just do me a favor. Let everybody know the station you bump in Whittier where the girls are prettier.
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